so beautiful place like Paris. You know what I'm saying? Yo, just letting all your graffiti writers out there, man, letting you know, yo, this is the place to stop, man. Graff is it out here. This shit is fucking hot. A lot of writers in here. Yo, great time, man. I'm just gonna say one thing, yo. God bless you guys. Keep riding, keep bombing. Fuck the cars. The only thing they have to do is kiss my

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1: 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They know me. All the cops know me. We got pictures of you. I know who you are. 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

synthesizer and I can hear drums. 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

So listen to the beat and take a ride. So listen to the beat and take a ride. So listen to the beat and take a ride. So listen to the beat and take a ride.

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0: tell you. Protest activity. That is nothing more tragic than to sleep through a revolution.
1: C'est un cri qui sort de nulle part. Une

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Lucy's still with me, changing the fantasy. Anything I see, anything I feel, anything I dream, everything is real.

forest will take no sides. Favor is no life. There is no kindness in all this madness. The ground will soak with somebody's resting corpse. The clouds are moving on. Dance to their song. The winds is lament. Eternal drift. 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

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After all, we are currently its largest source of humanitarian aid. But we condemn the

0: good going out with him?
1: Well, there she is. Let's ask her.
0: Betty, is that Jimmy's ring you're wearing?
1: Mm-hmm. Gee, it must be great riding with him.
0: Is he picking you up after school today?
1: Mm-mm.
0: By the way, where'd you meet him?

with my friends. We don't know what to do. So we watch a movie. But it's a movie about cancer. So we stop. Because it's depressing. So we go outside. But the weather is bad. So we steal a car. And we go to the

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So we bang on the door, but nobody answers. So we go back home. We take a shower, and we play with an iPhone, but it's not entertaining. So we go to a nightclub, but the DJ is a fat dude. So we leave, and we don't know what to do. So we steal an

0: Christ.
1: Boy, man, they be dying. You don't want that shit for you, right?
0: Yeah.
1: You know you're gonna hold it down, though. You know what I mean? Just be careful, man. Niggas out here ain't even really worth it.
0: You're a hell nigga.

0: Yeah, we chilling out here in Paris on the cut. Killer show. The illest kid you know.
1: So act like you know.
0: The grave digger flow.
1: Act
0: like
1: you know.
0: Cut. Hold up.
2: Killer.
1: Paris.
2: Yeah. Yeah. Yeah. Yeah.

0: Good morning, y'all.
1: Good morning, y'all.
0: Good morning, y'all.
1: Good morning, y'all.
0: Good morning, y'all.
1: Good morning.

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I would like to talk this over, very sincere. Maybe we could meet in this life or after. But until that time, I'm tabling him. He is the one who disabled these veterans. Veterans of pushing through an extra hem. 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

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I've got to find you. 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Just come back to me. Please. 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
0: Check it. It was late at night when the master was kinda sleeping. Sun cat, the pamper started creeping. Went to the kitchen and grabbed the keys off the counter, and then he managed to get in the car and drive in the Phantom, sipping out of the fountain of the oppressed, trying to fix up the mess, cause nobody else would do it, they just judge the oppressed. And that's not the crazy part, oh I'm just getting started. It's